0: Música.
1: W.
2: Yo, man.
3: Yo.
2: Open up, man.
3: What do you want, man?
2: My girl just caught me.
3: You made her catch you?
2: I don't know how I let this happen.
3: But who?
2: The girl next door, you know?
3: Man.
2: I don't know what to do.
3: Say it wasn't you.
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Deep down in the jungle, last I banging my first bongo. Every monkey like to be in my place instead of me, cause I'm the king of bongo, baby, I'm the king of bongo bong.

0: in 1776, which is pretty good. I was quite impressed with my intelligence. I'm a high IQ person, after all. No, I looked at the number and said, wait a minute, $1 more.
1: Así las cosas. Con Gabriela Barkentin. Al aire por W Radio.